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They called her the Blue Nile. She sheds her skin, looking down.

of nothing pure. When the water stirred, shifts of silt under sediment, we carve rivets in shorebanks, drilling her like an inquisition. And we traced her path in an alluvial stream, the S that meanders in a valley, the intersections

the relics of dry springs, the forked sticks of a divining rod, erosion of sheets, the rising crests of spillways, wells, a jetty shoring the bank, stilts of a levee, man-made on the lake, municipal discharge from sewage, groundwater contaminants, the label, non-potable, non-consumptive, non-potable, non-consumptive. When the water stirred, shifts of silt under sediment, we carve rivets in shore banks, drilling her like an inquisition. You couldn't tell me this was the Nile. Turn heads away in western denial.

control. 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I won't actually pretend. 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I'm not shallow. I get hurt, but I still don't need you. 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You may think I'm weak, but I'll tell you I'm strong. I won't sing ha-ho because you don't deserve a song. My skin won't melt like plastic if you light it on fire. It'll just burn, burn like the end of the passion. 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

I didn't want to ruin another party, but Palestine burst from my lips like, yes, gunfire. I didn't want another. Iraq, Iran, Afghanistan, Ireland, Iraq, Iran, Afghanistan, Ireland, I.

0: Zu Kaffee oder Tee mit Strudel und Schlag empfehlen wir zu jeder Tages- und Nachtzeit unsere Informantin. 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
1: She said she couldn't handle the pressure anymore. Hey, do you want to eat something? No, she replies. Skinny tastes better. The world is catered to a white, blonde, skinny girl with her bones out and her boobs out and her ass. Perfection. Everywhere I go, I see magazine articles, she says. I see the skinny girls, she says. The bones, they make me want the bones. They make me want to die, she says. She's crying now. She's afraid. She's afraid to love herself because she doesn't think she deserves it. She's afraid of anyone loving her. She's afraid, she's afraid, she's afraid. She hides with her headphones. She hides with her face in a book. She hides her tears inside and her silent screams or calorie counts, starvation, gorging, cutting, anything to fill the empty place in her soul. Her soul is dead. There's nothing left of her. Little girls don't grow up hating their bodies. Little girls don't grow up hating their bodies. Little girls don't grow up hating their bodies. I want to die, she says, but she's already dead.

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Despite the general voluntary blindness, they were visible. And they could live and run in a much more politically correct policy. Now extermination is appropriate and slow.

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1: Drop it like it's hot.
0: Drop it like it's hot.
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0: park it like it's hot.
1: Park it like it's hot.
0: Park it like it's hot.
1: If a nigga get

One day he returned. He was different, challenged, but could not explain just what had happened. He was a man. Wow. A man.